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1: Have you ever been in that situation where you're just like, you just wanna take it off? 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

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I'm a servant to the sound. 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And all around the room, I see people like me dancing in a state of bliss.

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It's taken over my mind. I've fallen into somewhat of a trance. I no longer have control. I'm a slave to the rhythm.

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I have never felt more real. I'm lost. Lost in the rhythm.

I've been living like a motherfucking champ. I've been living like a motherfucking champ. I've been living like a motherfucking champ. I've been living like a